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0: Lil Diddy, it's Jack and Diane. John Cougar Mellencamp here on your Wednesday at K-Wire at 93.7 FM. 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They are big and juicy peaches. Need to have your pre-orders in to Tanya by July the 1st. Her number is 402-389-2050. And also looking to treat Dad this weekend, how about a Father's Day brunch buffet? That sounds good to me. Lake Platte Golf Course has a great Father's Day brunch they'll be doing on Sunday from 10 to 2. All the good stuff. We're talking waffles, scrambled eggs, sausage and bacon, breakfast potatoes, 10 to 2 on Sunday at the Lake Platte Golf Course. Coming up, we got Corey and the Fireflies. We got Tom Petty. 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

0: They have Chester's Chicken and lunch specials Mondays through Fridays as well at the Chamberlain Food Center. Clear and breezy on the overnight in central South Dakota with temps down in the mid-50s. Winds will pull back to 10 to 15 miles an hour. Partly sunny for Thursday, a high of 77. Northwest winds 11 to 16 miles an hour.
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0: 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Remember, the Winter Chamber has a decorating contest to celebrate 250 years of America. So that is for residential and businesses to take part. So they're asked that you're decorating your place red, white, and blue. Send a picture to Mike Scott at the Chamber. You got to have those submissions in, or entries in, I should say, by June 21st with the Winter Chamber. And also, the Lyric Theater in Platt, they're showing that movie The Breadwinner. Looks really entertaining. First show's at 7:30 Friday night at the Lyric Theater. And don't forget, they are going to be hosting a concert with Chris Golden Saturday at 7 p.m. Coming up, we got Three Doors Down, Aerosmith. Dirty Honey is on the way next.
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0: Yeah, it's been a hot summer and winter. That's why you deserve an icy cold Bud Light. 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
4: 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Clear and breezy on the overnight in central South Dakota with temps down in the mid-50s. Winds will pull back to 10 to 15 miles an hour. Partly sunny for Thursday, a high of 77. Northwest winds 11 to 16 miles an hour.
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2: 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Clear and breezy on the overnight in central South Dakota, with temps down in the mid-50s. Winds will pull back to 10 to 15 miles an hour. Partly sunny for Thursday, a high of 77. Northwest winds 11 to 16 miles an hour.
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2: Your forecast this hour being brought to you by Berry and Basil on Main Street in downtown Chamberlain. 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Saturdays open 10 to 4. Clear and breezy on the overnight in central South Dakota with temps down in the mid-50s. Winds will pull back to 10 to 15 miles an hour. Partly sunny for Thursday, a high of 77. Northwest winds 11 to 16 miles an hour.
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2: 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Clear and breezy on the overnight in central South Dakota with temps down in the mid-50s. Winds will pull back to 10 to 15 miles an hour. Partly sunny for Thursday, a high of 77. Northwest winds 11 to 16 miles an hour.
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2: 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You'll know what's going on in Central South Dakota and North Central Nebraska. Central South Dakota and Nebraska sports and weather, a 7-day forecast, 4 radar maps, plenty with the Central South Dakota news, the mailbag, agriculture information. You'll find out what's going on at our area livestock auctions. 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You have found it. 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You'll know what's going on in Central South Dakota and North Central Nebraska. Central South Dakota and Nebraska sports and weather, a 7-day forecast, 4 radar maps, plenty with the Central South Dakota news, the mailbag, agriculture information. 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
6: Clear and breezy on the overnight in Central South Dakota with temps down in the mid-50s. Winds will pull back to 10 to 15 miles an hour. Partly sunny for Thursday, a high of 77. Northwest winds 11 to 16 miles an hour.
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1: 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You'll know what's going on in Central South Dakota and North Central Nebraska. Central South Dakota and Nebraska sports and weather, a 7-day forecast, 4 radar maps, plenty with the Central South Dakota news. The mailbag, agriculture information. 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
4: Your forecast this hour being brought to you by Berry and Basil on Main Street in downtown Chamberlain. 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Saturdays open 10 to 4. Clear and breezy on the overnight in central South Dakota with temps down in the mid-50s. Winds will pull back to 10 to 15 miles an hour. Partly sunny for Thursday, a high of 77. Northwest winds 11 to 16 miles an hour.
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2: 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Central South Dakota and Nebraska sports and weather, a 7-day forecast, 4 radar maps, plenty with the Central South Dakota news. 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

0: 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You'll know what's going on in Central South Dakota and North Central Nebraska. Central South Dakota and Nebraska sports and weather, a 7-day forecast, 4 radar maps, plenty with the Central South Dakota news, the mailbag, agriculture information. 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

0: 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You'll know what's going on in Central South Dakota and North Central Nebraska. Central South Dakota and Nebraska sports and weather, a 7-day forecast, 4 radar maps, plenty with the Central South Dakota news, the mailbag, agriculture information. 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
2: 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Clear and breezy on the overnight in Central South Dakota, with temps down in the mid-50s. Winds will pull back to 10 to 15 miles an hour. Partly sunny for Thursday, a high of 77. Northwest winds 11 to 16 miles an hour.
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1: 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You'll know what's going on in Central South Dakota and North Central Nebraska. 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
2: 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You'll know what's going on in Central South Dakota and North Central Nebraska. Central South Dakota and Nebraska sports and weather, a 7-day forecast, 4 radar maps, plenty with the Central South Dakota news, the mailbag, agriculture information. 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
6: 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Clear and breezy on the overnight in Central South Dakota with temps down in the mid-50s. Winds will pull back to 10 to 15 miles an hour. Partly sunny for Thursday, a high of 77. Northwest winds 11 to 16 miles an hour.
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4: 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You'll know what's going on in Central South Dakota and North Central Nebraska. Central South Dakota and Nebraska sports and weather, a 7-day forecast, 4 radar maps, plenty with the Central South Dakota news, the mailbag, agriculture information. 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
5: 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Clear and breezy on the overnight in Central South Dakota with temps down in the mid-50s. Winds will pull back to 10 to 15 miles an hour. Partly sunny for Thursday, a high of 77. Northwest winds 11 to 16 miles an hour.
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5: 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O'Keefe Landon Cattle, 200 black steers, one cut at 8.25. Knutson, 135 black steers, one load at 8 weights and one load of 7 weights. And Bakley, 40 head of 8, 9-weight steers. Heifer listings, burnt, 70 head of black heifers. Bangs Vaccine, not topped, 800. Two Rivers, 110 black heifer. Best End, breedable at 750. Burdick, 65 head of black and Angus. Pregged open 900-pound heifers, and they're breedable. And Hebert with 45 head of 5-weight heifers. Tyler Johnson, 35 head of 5-weight. And Bernie with 20 head of 5-weight, all heifers. Bob Simmons, 40 head of steer and heifers, 6 weights, 1,500. Thursday, June 18th, 12 noon, Ballantyne Livestock.
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3: 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O'Keefe Landon Cattle, 200 black steer, one cut at 8.25. Knutson, 135 black steers, one load at 8 weights and one load of 7 weights. And Bakley, 40 head of 8-9 weight steers. Heifer listings, burnt, 70 head of black heifers. Bangs Vaccine, not topped, 800. Two Rivers, 110 black heifer. Best End Breedable at 750. Burdick, 65 head of black and Angus. Open 900 pound heifers, and they're breedable. And Hebert with 45 head of 5 weight heifers. Tyler Johnson 35 head of 5 weight, and Bernie with 20 head of 5 weight all heifers. Bob Simmons 40 head of steer and heifers, 6 weights, 1500. Thursday, June 18th, 12 noon, Valentine Livestock.
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0: Dusky and Trim, a couple of goofballs trying to get your morning headed in the right direction in central South Dakota.
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Checking her out on a Thursday morning with John Cougar Mellencamp here on K-Wire at 93.7 FM. Folks, I want to remind you about what the Women's Ag Network is doing. They're going to be hosting Balancing Act, Women Helping Women Balance, busy event coming up here. That'll be next Wednesday, 5 to 7 p.m. That'll be going on at the Columbus City Park. And also, for all you many golfers going to be taking part in the Frontier Motors Open Golf Tournament Saturday, remember that's a men's-only tournament on Saturday. And then after the tournament wraps up, stop on down to Main Street in Winter and check out the Black Lab. After the golf tournament, enjoy some great beverages, great music by Uncle Roy and the boys starting about 8 p.m. on the patio Saturday at the Black Lab. Coming up, we got the guests who, we got some heart. Dirty Honey's coming up here in just a bit.

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3: Thursday morning, June 18th. I'm Derek Beck with your Ag Network this morning. We'll be back in Bassett, Nebraska again with Parker James today. You can stop by the Sand Hills Ranch Expo, say hello, and enter to win one of many Young's Discount Western Wear certificates we're giving away today. 50 in Lemon, South Dakota this morning, 51 in Torrington, Wyoming, and 57 in Storm Lake, Iowa.
4: Here we go.
3: December corn 3.5 lower to 445 overnight. November soybeans dive 8.25 down to 1141. December bean oil off 1.39 to 66.78. And December soybean meal loses a penny overnight, 305.1. Getting closer to summer wheat harvest. September Chicago, a penny and 3/4 in the red to 619. September Minneapolis, a nickel higher to 654. And September Kansas City unchanged at 660. Fair day in cattle trade yesterday. August live cattle were off 35, but still closed at 248. August feeders closed yesterday 55 cents higher at 367 now. And August lean hogs closed $1.45 higher at 95.50.
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0: They gaped upon me with their mouths, as a ravening and a roaring lion. I am poured out like water, and all my bones are out of joint. 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And thou hast brought me into the dust of death.
1: The Guess Who, Hang On to Your Life on your Thursday morning on K-Wire at 93.7 FM. Our first look at the radar here in the 6 a.m. hour. Seeing some light rain cells down in Cherry County, just west of Valentine, south of Springview, in that Ainsworth-Bassett area. Get some light showers to start off this Thursday morning. It's going to be short-lived. It's going to be a nice, comfortable day. It won't be nearly as windy as what yesterday was. We'll go into detail about that forecast here in just a bit. Lake Platte Golf Course, they got a Father's Day brunch coming up on Sunday from 10 to 2. Matter of fact, superintendent at the course, Michael Bidenbosch, joins us now to tell us all about it.
2: Yeah, they got waffles, bacon, sausage, breakfast potatoes, which are really, really good. Oh, there's some fruit, and they are doing $5 Bloody Marys that day as well. They don't have to make any reservations. Just show up.

0: up and enjoy the brunch.
1: Michael Bidenbaugh, Superintendent Lake Platte Golf Course, talking about that great Father's Day brunch coming up on Sunday from 10 to 2. That sounds really good. It's just a busy weekend in Platte. Lyric Theater, they are busy. They're showing that Breadwinner movie starting at 7:30 tomorrow night. And remember, they get that concert with Chris Golden Saturday starting at 7 p.m. Hey, your forecast at 6:55 is brought to you by our friends at the Avis Product Center in both Winter and in Valentine. They still got some great deals and Father's Day specials. We're talking stuff like calculators, sharpeners, electric pencil sharpeners, that is. And also stop by and sign up to win a free business backpack when you purchase an office chair. How about that at OPC? Going to be a really nice, pleasant day in our neck of the woods. Sunny in South Central South Dakota as we look at a high of 78 for us today. Northwest winds just 8 to 14. Just a 20% chance of rain on the overnight, temps down in the mid-50s, and then sunshine expected for our Friday. Tomorrow's high at 81 degrees. Right now in Chamberlain, it's 54. Pier is also at 54 degrees. It's 55 right now in Ainsworth, 53 in Valentine, 53 in Gregory. We're at 54 degrees here in downtown Winter as we motor towards 7 o'clock. We got Badfinger coming up next.
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1: Man, I don't even know where to begin here this morning. I mean, there's so much going on into this Father's Day weekend. I mean, we had State High School Rodeo action yesterday. I just want to give you a little taste of what I'm going to talk about later on this hour. We had one Tripp County athlete qualify for Nationals. That was Roper Moore.
0: Is that right?
1: Yeah, pretty darn cool. He finished in the top three. So if you want to get to Nationals, you got to qualify, get in the top three of each event. And he did so in the boys' cutting last night. So we'll talk about that. And again, a short novel of youth softball that took place last night. A lot of teams in action here, Scott.
0: Everybody was in action last night, Chris.
1: Lyman, Winter, Clearfield, Burke, Gregory, Winter Purple, get you all those scores, and also talk about the two games at Leahy Bowl for last night as Gregory and Winter Cologne split that doubleheader, and Gregory Jr. Teeners put up 19 runs last night.
0: Yeah, who are you going to visit with this morning, Chris?
1: So, coming up here later on this hour, we're going to talk to Clearfield Youth Softball Coach Madeline Wansel. Talked to her yesterday. Winter Cologne Junior Legion coach Pierce Nelson in his first year going to join us. And Kayla Miller Bassett Country Club talking about their Father's Day golf tournament for this Sunday.
0: Indeed. Lots going on this weekend. This guy, Dowski, will have you covered on a Thursday morning. It'll be a nice day. The wind machine's been turned down, toned down a little bit here this morning, Chris.
1: I think the pleas for Scott Dutt to tone it down is going to come to fruition here today.
0: All right. So far, so good. Foreigner on the way. Dorothy going to crank up some

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0: Crank it up, a little Foreigner. We are a long, long way from home here on KYR at 93.7 FM. We were talking to Burt Gregory Storm wrestling coach Seth Webster yesterday. The Storm's getting set for their third annual arm wrestling tournament at Gregory Lanes on the 4th of July. It's always a fun event. $20 entry fee. They're going to have start time at about 7:30 the night of the 4th at Gregory Lanes for the arm wrestling tournament. So get your curls in, guys. And remember, the Sons of the Winter American Legion, they are holding this big raffle drawing. First prize is a $500 meat gift card. Second prize, a really cool Revival cooler. Third prize will be a Luger High Point pistol. So it is $10 a ticket. Or how about this? Three tickets for just $25. And the drawing will happen on July 2nd during the Winter Summer Nights event, which should be a great, great time in Maine in winter. We have a check on today's local news coming next.
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1: And good morning, everyone. It's 7:35 and time now for the news being brought to you this hour by Frontier Motors, West Highway 18 in Winter, home with a lifetime powertrain warranty. Going to be sunny, a comfortable day today in South Central South Dakota as we look at a high of about 78, northwest winds 8 to 14. Just a 20% chance of rain after midnight with temps down in the mid-50s. And then gradual clearing on Friday. Tomorrow's high at 81 degrees. Well, it's the second and final day of the Sandhills Ranch Expo in Bassett. Cash Cosgrove tells us more.
2: Only open 10 to 4, so a little shorter hours, but kind of the day when all the deals are made. 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Yeah, I'd say Thursday isn't quite as busy, but there's still pretty good showing out here.
1: That again was Cash Cosgrove in Bassett. With more on today's local news, here is Leslie Schramm.
3: The Winter Area Chamber of Commerce has their community garage sales happening this Friday and Saturday. Executive Director for the Chamber, Mike Scott, tells us more about it and where you can find maps for all the sales that will be happening.
4: This is a really busy time of the year. 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We've been doing this a long time. And two ways that you can check that out, hard copies available at True Value, the Winter Bakery, Hidden Gems, and a couple of the convenience stores. It'll list locations where the garage sales, the days and the hours that they're open.
3: That again was Mike Scott with the Winter Area Chamber of Commerce. Carla's Last Call in Wood will celebrate 25 years of business on June 27th. Carla Rhino tells us what they have planned for the day and night.
5: Well, we're old now after 25 years, so nothing wild. But what we're really hoping is just people show up, visit, reminisce, see all the improvements that have happened over 25 years, and have some good food, a little music. Carly Bach is going to play guitar and sing at 7 to 9. And we just wanted a nice event, low-key, but just visit, gather, and enjoy having the opportunity to everybody get together and reminisce. It's phenomenal. When I look back just the other day, I was remembering what it looked like 25 years ago and what it looks like now. I guess you call it a labor of love, but it was definitely labor. With us, if you're talking the business itself, it's become kind of a family, really. We have so many customers that have been coming for 20, 25 years, those that are still with us. Obviously, we've lost a lot of good customers over the years, too, because of our, length in business. But just the camaraderie, we draw a lot from Mission, White River, Winter, Cologne, Wood, and it's just become almost a family more than a business.
3: That again was Carla Rhino with Carla's Last Call in Wood. Kippahaw FFA is selling Colorado peaches for their summer fundraiser. Orders are due by July 1st. Ellen Trahan tells us more.
6: Yeah, so we're selling our Colorado peaches straight from Palisade, Colorado. So our full box price this year will be $56. Our half box is $28. And we're offering pickup sites this year again at Springview, Nebraska, Bassett, Nebraska, Ainsworth, Nebraska, and also Cologne. To get those orders in, you guys can go to our Kippahaw County Schools Facebook page, and we have a flyer with a form link, or you guys can call Tanya Steven at 402-389-2050. They're very large. They're going to come in about 20 pounds is what you get in a whole box. And so those half boxes are actually 10 pounds. So, and our orders are due July 1st.
3: That again was Ellen Trahan with Kippahaw FFA. The Burt Gregory Storm Wrestling Team will hold their third annual fundraising arm wrestling tournament at Gregory Lanes on the 4th of July. Coach Seth Webster tells us all about it.
7: We're going to have our third arm wrestling tournament the 4th of July at Gregory Lanes again. This year, we do have the contestants fully paid out 100% of the entry fee. So the entry fee is $20. Weigh-ins are from 5 to 6 at the bowling alley. Calcutta will start at 6:30. And the start time of the arm wrestling starts around 7:30. This is really awesome. Last year we had a big crowd. But this year we're actually paying out the participants, not just Calcutta. And also another incentive this year to arm wrestle is we have a $100

0: bonus sponsors for each weight class. The men's 160-pound weight class is sponsored by Burt VFW. 180 is by Gregory Locker, and that's $100 in meat. 220 would be Gregory Drugs, going to sponsor $100, and then the male's heavyweight is sponsored by the Clay Beck Memorial. If people recall, he won the first heavyweight one that we ever had. And then in the women's, it's 140 pounds is sponsored by South Dakota Insurance. 160 pounds is First Fidelity Bank. 180 pounds for the ladies is Mr. G's, and heavyweight for the ladies is the Sutton Ranch. The champions will get shirts plus 50% of the pot. We pay out the top four of them. And then if you want to buy one of these guys, we also pay out the top three contestants. Good way to make some money for everybody.
1: That again was Seth Webster. The Sons of the Winter American Legion are holding a raffle drawing. The drawing will happen on July 2nd during the winter summer nights. Tim Provacek tells us more.
2: Our squadron leader is Gary Zimbelman, and our treasurer is Greg Ulmer. And we're selling some summertime raffle tickets and giving them away at the hot summer nights on July 2nd. We will draw that at the American Legion. Tickets, the first prize is a meat gift card. Second prize is a $350 valued 75-quart outdoor revival cooler. Third prize is a $200 value 9mm Luger high-point pistol. The tickets are 1 for 10, 3 for 25, or a book of 10 for 50. And to tag on with the Sons and what we do, the Sons of the American Legion, I just Googled a little bit ago, and it was founded in 1932. Our local one hasn't been active until just recently, but what we're looking for, the Legion was looking for help from younger people, you know, that are capable of doing some of the marching and some of the honor guard and some of that kind of stuff that the older ones just can't do. So that is the purpose of the Sons of the American Legion. And they're going to have their typical yearly drawing at the Demolition Derby in September. So I have tickets for those. And you can get a hold of me on them, or Greg Ulmer would be the best one on that. And that's 605-515-1073.
1: That again was Tim Provacek. For KWIR News, I'm Leslie Schramm.
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0: 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Tell you what, folks, Pix Theater and Lower Winter is going to start showing a brand new family movie here tomorrow night. 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
1: This weekend, we're going to show Toy Story 5, continuing the story of Woody, Buzz, and the gang as they face a new challenge of modern technology, specifically a smart tablet named LilyPad. 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
0: Brenda Klein, Pix Theater, Toy Story 5. You know the theater is going to be hopping. I remember when Toy Story 1 came out back in the day as a kid. Saw Disney on Ice with my sisters. Got a Buzz light up light sword. It was really cool. Van Halen, Not Enough, here on KYR at 747, 93.7 FM.

0: 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So the Winter Chamber has their community-wide garage sales going on tomorrow and Saturday as well. So they're going to have great deals on home goods, clothing, great garage sales all across town, as we'll be talking to Mike Scott about that in the news. Tripp County Library's got day two of their book sale. That'll be 10 to 6 at the library for today. 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It's going to be a gorgeous day, a high near 78, sunny in central South Dakota. Winds out of the northwest expected to blow 8 to 14. Just a 20% chance of rain on the overnight, temps down in the mid-50s, and then gradually clearing up on Friday. Tomorrow's high at 81. Chamberlain this morning is at 60 degrees. Pier and Ainsworth are at 57. It's also 57 down in Valentine, 56 in Gregory, 58 in downtown Winter. It is sports time. 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Call them at 842-1510. Hey, good morning, sports fans. State High School Rodeo in Fort Pierre yesterday. And the short go for boys cutting. Seth Heath of Tripp County placed 6th, while his teammate Roper Moore placed 8th. Overall, Roper Moore finished 3rd, and he's qualified for nationals. In the short go for Rain Cowhorse, Seth Heath placed 8th. Plenty of youth softball last night. Lyman 8U over Winter Gray 5-2. Lyman 8U over Winter Gold 7-1. Lyman 10U over Winter Gray 5-3. Winter Gray 10U over Lyman 5-2. It was Burke 8U over Clearfield 14-0. Burke 10U over Clearfield 3-2. Burke 12U over Clearfield 10-0. Clearfield 14U over Burke 13-2. Gregory 8U over Winter Purple last night 14-7. Gregory 10U over Winter Purple 5-1. Winter Gray 12U over Gregory 14-13. Winter Gray 14U over Gregory 12-8. Junior Legion Baseball last night. Winter Colombe over Gregory 10-3. Legion Baseball last night. Gregory over Winter Colombe 12-8. Wagner over Chamberlain 6-4. Junior Teener Baseball last night. Gregory over Lyman 19-10. Well, the Bassett Country Club will be hosting the Father's Day tournament on Sunday. Kayla Miller tells us all about it.
1: Yes, we have our two-person scramble on Sunday. It starts at 10 o'clock. It's $100 a team, and that includes a meal and a mulligan, I believe. It's also alumni weekend in Bassett, so there's a lot of people coming back from that. But anybody can play, and we still have a few rental carts available, and we're still accepting teams.
0: That, again, was Kayla Miller with the Bassett Country Club. Amateur baseball coming up tonight. Platts at Mount Vernon. Corsica Stickney's at Winter Colombe. Colombe's at Plangenton. T-ball in Winter this evening at Bailey Field. Meyer Ag takes on Jorgensen Land and Cattle. At JC Field, Dakota Behavioral Health will take on Elevate Agronomics. A couple of games at Daughters Field. Bannerman Farms will take on Dakota Pier Bison. And also at Daughters Field, Colombe takes on Kutcher Electric. Major League Baseball this afternoon. Twins play at the Rangers at 1:35. Well, yesterday we talked to Clearfield youth softball coach Madeline Watzel. She talks about her team's progression.
2: My girls are looking really good, as young as they are. You know, we're supposed to be 7 and 8 year olds. I have 3 7 and 8 year olds, and then the rest are 5 and 6 year olds. So I can't expect too much out of them, but at their age, but I think they're doing good for how old they are. Here lately, you know, I've noticed a lot of batting and hitting. We've been really improving on that, and they're good sport, you know. Them just being excited to be there and be playing, and you know, it's kind of hard when you're losing every game and everybody just keeps playing and having fun, I think.
0: That again was Clearfield youth softball coach Madeline Watzel. Just a reminder, folks, we got the Frontier Motors Open Golf Tournament this Saturday at the Winter Country Club. A reminder, it's a men's only two-man scramble tournament Saturday with a 10:30 shotgun start, and it's always a big fundraiser for the course. 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The Gregory Golf Course has their annual Father's Day tournament on Sunday. Registration's at 9 a.m. Shotgun starts at 9:30. Cost is $50 per player for that 18-hole individual stroke play tournament. To get signed up, call 835-8134. The Winter Colombe Junior Legion baseball team's been busy. Manager Pierce Nelson talks about the guys'

0: play over this last week, including at their home tournament at Leahy Bowl.
1: Had a pretty good weekend. We went 2-1. We really had that, our one loss. We had it won and just kind of had one bad inning that snowballed a little bit, but it was a good game. Carter McKenzie, he is obviously, he's our stud pitcher right now, and we've really had some younger guys step up. Gus Tobin, he's in the mix. Another good pitcher, but everyone's really been hitting the ball well right now. You know, at this age, the biggest thing is we just got to throw strikes. You know, pitching is so big at this age. You know, bats, they'll come around, but we just got to have a lot of strikes.
0: That again was winner Coulomb Junior Legion baseball coach Pierce Nelson. KW Wire Sports, I'm Chris Daske.
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Hey, we got T-ball and winter coming up tonight at Bailey Field. You got Meyer Ag taking on Jorgensen Land and Cattle and T-ball tonight. Should be a great night for it, too. Starting us up on a Thursday, it's the Rolling Stones on K-Wire 93.7 FM.

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1: Father's Day weekend. There's so much to explore here going into the

0: Father's Day weekend.
1: Well, of course there is. Yeah, it's a busy, busy morning. Going to see a little sunshine out here today at Tramadowski this morning.
0: Tell you what, Scotty, a lot of great things to check out here for Father's Day weekend. Some great menu items, buffets at Al's Oasis in Oklahoma. And to tell us all about it, we're joined now by Corey Foster. Corey, what do you guys have cooking up for the weekend?
2: Yeah, we got some big things going on at that time of year, and of course it's a special weekend. So for some of our fans who were around for last summer, we are going to start up doing buffets on Fridays and Saturdays now, in addition to our usual Sunday buffets. And we're going to kick it off on Friday with a Chinese buffet, which was a big hit last year. As our listeners probably know, you got to go a long ways in any direction to get Chinese food around here. So we felt like that was a good one to bring back for Fridays for the summer. And Saturday, it'll be more of a all-American sort of theme. It's going to be kind of a build-a-burger or a build-a-chicken sandwich type setup on the buffet, with fries and cheese sauce and chili and mac and cheese. And then we'll start off with our standard breakfast buffet from 9 to 11 with all our breakfast goods and the fried chicken that we're known for. And then at about 11 o'clock, we're going to switch things over to lunch. And we're going to have ribs. We're going to have green bean casserole. We're going to have country fried steak, which is one of our most popular menu items. So we're going to put that on the buffet. A couple other various casseroles, Salisbury steak. We got quite a lineup scheduled for that Friday lunch buffet. And then Friday night, we're going to do a prime rib special, not on the buffet, just a plated prime rib with asparagus and potato and a roll, and I forget, but there might have been one other thing on there too. But that's our plans for the weekend, and we're pretty excited about it.
0: Yeah, a lot to check out, Corey. Seems like you guys are adding something new. It seems like almost on a monthly basis, whether it's ice cream or a menu. It seems like every time you get off the interstate and check out Al's Oasis, something intriguing to check out on the menu here.
2: We're trying to keep it fresh. And yeah, I'm glad you mentioned ice cream. I don't know that I brought that up last time, but we are now serving SDSU ice cream. To my knowledge, we got to be one of the few people anywhere around here that's doing that. So, yeah, not only can you get a slice of the famous pie, but you can now top it off with some of South Dakota's most famous ice cream.
0: Corey, we've covered a good amount of stuff here. Anything else you can pass along to our listeners here?
2: Not too much. I guess come out and see us for Chase the Ace. That's still going strong. Chase the Pink Ace is tonight, 808 in the Last Chance Saloon. So come and see me. Of course, you can buy tickets online too, but we love to see people in person.
0: Corey, great to talk to you. Hope you guys have a great Father's Day weekend here.
2: Thank you. You as well, Chris.
0: That again, Corey Foster with Al's Oasis in Oklahoma. Something great to check out for Father's Day weekend here, Scott.
1: I would say they're always busy at Al's Oasis in Oklahoma. Chamberlain, Oklahoma, just busy this entire month into the 4th of July, Chris.
0: Yeah, we talked to Doug Dozark about their parade filling up fast for the 4th of July. And I'm telling you, try out their fried chicken on that buffet at Al's Oasis here for Father's Day weekend.
1: With,

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1: 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O'Keefe Landon Cattle, 200 black steers, one cut at 8.25. Knutson, 135 black steers, one load at 8 weights and one load of 7 weights. And Bakley, 40 head of 8, 9 weight steers. Heifer listings, burnt, 70 head of black heifers. Bangs Vaccine, not topped, 800. Two Rivers, 110 black heifer. Best End, breedable at 750. Burdick, 65 head of black and Angus. Pregged open 900-pound heifers, and they're breedable. And Hebert with 45 head of 5-weight heifers. Tyler Johnson, 35 head of 5-weight. And Bernie with 20 head of 5-weight, all heifers. Bob Simmons, 40 head of steer and heifers. 6 weights, 1,500. Thursday, June 18th, 12 noon, Valentine Livestock.
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0: little AC/DC that says a long way to the top if you want to rock and roll on your Thursday morning here on K-Wire at 93.7 FM. Folks, you got some great options to treat all your dads out there for Father's Day weekend. Dock 44 Marina and Restaurant. Check them out just east of the Platte Winter Bridge. They're going to have a really good dinner, a really good brunch for you starting 11:30 on Sunday. They'll be serving all the good stuff. Smoked pork chops, mashed potatoes and gravy, salad bar. That is coming up this Sunday at Dock 44. Now, the Frontier Motors Open Golf Tournament Saturday at the Winter Country Club. A reminder, folks, it is a men's-only two-man scramble starting at 10:30. 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We got to check on today's local news coming next.
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0: And good morning, everyone. It is 8:35 and time now for the news brought to you this hour by River City Glass in Chamberlain. The Winter Area Chamber of Commerce will hold its annual Women's Business Luncheon today at St. Mary's Hall from 11 to 1. Executive Director for the Chamber, Mike Scott, sends us a reminder.
5: We want to try to make it more available to all ages of ladies, and also, you know, with being in the summer.

0: if our teachers are able to attend. And we want to inspire people to come and have a good time with our event. And we're going to keep it the same as we've done in the past. We'll have some local speakers. Our keynote speaker this year is Jared Kapp, or a lot of people, if you watch the show, call him Cappy, and his daughter, Alex. They're on a show that's called Building Outside the Lines. And if you get the Magnolia Channel, you'll probably be a fan of the show. If not, it gives you time to check this out. But it's called Building Outside the Lines, and Cappy and Alex are from Spearfish, and they are really great at building unconventional builds. And it might be a garden retreat or the coffee shop update or building a pool out of a shipping container. They do tremendous things, and they're just great people, too. So we're extremely lucky to have them.
1: That, again, was Mike Scout with the Winter Chamber. Sale date today at the Valentine Livestock, as they will be holding a special feeder cattle sale. That'll be starting at noon with over 2,000 head in their offering today at the Valentine Livestock. With more on today's local news, here's Leslie Schramm.
2: The Winter Area Chamber of Commerce has their community garage sales happening this Friday and Saturday. Executive Director for the Chamber, Mike Scott, tells us more about it and where you can find maps for all the sales that will be happening.
0: This is a really busy time of the year. We're doing our community garage sale. We've been doing this a long time, and two ways that you can check that out: hard copies available at True Value, the Winter Bakery, Hidden Gems, and a couple of the convenience stores. It'll list locations where the garage sales, the days and the hours that they're open.
2: That again was Mike Scott with the Winter Area Chamber of Commerce. Carla's Last Call in Wood will celebrate 25 years of business on June 27th. Carla Rhino tells us what they have planned for the day and night.
3: Well, we're old now after 25 years, so nothing wild. But what we're really hoping is just people show up, visit, reminisce, see all the improvements that have happened over 25 years, and have some good food, a little music. Carly Bach is going to play guitar and sing at 7 to 9. And we just wanted a nice event, low-key, but just visit, gather, and enjoy having the opportunity to everybody get together and reminisce. It's phenomenal. When I look back just the other day, I was remembering what it looked like 25 years ago and what it looks like now. I guess you call it a labor of love, but it was definitely labor. With us, if you're talking the business itself, it's become kind of a family, really. We have so many customers that have been coming for 20, 25 years, those that are still with us. Obviously, we've lost a lot of good customers over the years, too, because of our, length in business. But just the camaraderie, we draw a lot from Mission, White River, Winter, Cologne, Wood, and it's just become almost a family more than a business.
2: That again was Carla Rhino with Carla's Last Call in Wood. Kippahaw FFA is selling Colorado peaches for their summer fundraiser. Orders are due by July 1st. Ellen Trahan tells us more.
4: So we're selling our Colorado peaches straight from Palisade, Colorado. 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And we're offering pickup sites this year again at Springview, Nebraska, Bassett, Nebraska, Ainsworth, Nebraska, and also Cologne. 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They're very large. They're going to come in about 20 pounds is what you get in a whole box. And so those half boxes are actually 10 pounds. So, and our orders are due July 1st.
2: That again was Ellen Trahan with Kippahaw FFA. The Burt Gregory Storm Wrestling Team will hold their third annual fundraising arm wrestling tournament at Gregory Lanes on the 4th of July. Coach Seth Webster tells us all about it.
5: We're going to have our third arm wrestling tournament the 4th of July at Gregory Lanes again. This year, we do have the contestants fully paid out 100% of the entry fee. So the entry fee is $20. Weigh-ins are from 5 to 6 at the bowling alley. Calcutta will start at 6:30. And the start time of the arm wrestling starts around 7:30. This was really awesome. Last year we had a big crowd. But this year we're actually paying out the participants, not just the Calcutta. And also another incentive this year to arm wrestle is we have $100 bonus sponsors for each weight class. The men's 160-pound weight class is sponsored by Burt VFW. 180 is by Gregory Locker, and that's $100 in meat 220 would be

0: Gregory Drugs is going to sponsor $100, and then the male's heavyweight is sponsored by the Clay Beck Memorial. If you people recall, he won the first heavyweight one that we ever had. And then in the women's, it's 140 pounds is sponsored by South Dakota Insurance. 160 pounds is First Fidelity Bank. 180 pounds for the ladies is Mr. G's, and heavyweight for the ladies is the Sutton Ranch. The champions will get shirts plus 50% of the pot. We pay out the top four of them. And then if you want to buy one of these guys, we also pay out the top three contestants. Good way to make some money for everybody.
1: That again was Seth Webster. The Sons of the Winter American Legion are holding a raffle drawing. The drawing will happen on July 2nd during the winter summer nights. Tim Provacek tells us more.
2: Our squadron leader is Gary Zimbelman, and our treasurer is Greg Ulmer. And we're selling some summertime raffle tickets and giving them away at the hot summer nights on July 2nd. We will draw that at the American Legion. Tickets, the first prize is a meat gift card. Second prize is a $350 valued 75-quart outdoor revival cooler. Third prize is a $200 value 9mm Luger high-point pistol. The tickets are 1 for 10, 3 for 25, or a book of 10 for 50. And to tag on with the Sons and what we do, the Sons of the American Legion, I just Googled a little bit ago, and it was founded in 1932. Our local one hasn't been active until just recently, but what we're looking for, the Legion was looking for help from younger people, you know, that are capable of doing some of the marching and some of the honor guard and some of that kind of stuff that the older ones just can't do. So that is the purpose of the Sons of the American Legion. And they're going to have their typical yearly drawing at the Demolition Derby in September. So I have tickets for those. And you can get a hold of me on them, or Greg Ulmer would be the best one on that. And that's 605-515-1073.
1: That again was Tim Provacek. For KWIR News, I'm Leslie Schramm. 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

0: 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Well, they're ready to have things booming here for the fireworks season. Pyro City Fireworks in Chamberlain. They got a great selection. Kurt Wagner tells us more.
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0: Kurt Wagner, Pyro City in Chamberlain. Check him out. Light up the sky for the 4th of July time. We're going to let her go. It's Def Leppard, 847, 93.7.

0: Lesnar go, Def Leppard on your Thursday morning on K-Wire at 93.7 FM. When is the last time, probably been a while, but I know you've been, Sand Hills Ranch Expo down in Bassett?
1: Oh, it has been a while. I was just talking, because I think the last time I went, Isaac was pretty little and went with me, and we were just talking about that, yeah.
0: Was it red hot when you went?
1: You know, it wasn't too bad. That it has been. Oh, gosh. And then sometimes you'd sit in them metal buildings, and you felt like you were in an oven, but... always a great turnout, and the food vendors they have are amazing.
0: Cash Cosgrove said they have acres upon acres of vendors, so he's not kidding about that.
1: No, he's not kidding.
0: So that's today. That's 10 to 4 today for the Sand Hills Ranch Expo. I'm going to ask you a couple times, but do you have any ideas for lunch today?
1: So for lunch, you didn't really give me much for lunch, but I do have it being Thursday, and you know what Thursday is at the Homesteader.
0: Oh, yes.
1: Egg rolls are back. Thursdays.
0: They're like the size of baseballs, by the way.
1: They're really good.
0: Oh.
1: You can order them to go. You can have them while you're there, you know.
0: This is what I would do. And I know we're all different. I would go like two egg rolls and give me a side of chicken fried rice.
1: Yeah.
0: What'd you do?
1: I mean, I'm not opposed to that.
0: Sounds really good. 8:53 on your Thursday morning. 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
3: Happy birthday! Happy birthday to you! Happy birthday! Happy birthday to you!
0: Wow. 8:53 on your Thursday morning. Birthdays and anniversaries brought to you by Shippey Realty and Auction. A winner. Happy belated birthday to Steve Wannenberg of Dallas. That is from Dennis and the Car Lot crew. Happy anniversary to Todd and Corey Pravichek of Winner. Also want to say happy birthday to Leon Betcher of Winner from Leon's Friends today.
1: Happy birthday to James Fisher of Winner from the family. Happy birthday to Carrie Decker, formerly of Chamberlain, from your friends. Happy birthday to my neighbor, Laura Tridle of Winner. That is from the family.
0: Hey, happy birthday to Laura. And we want to say happy anniversary to Dennis and Shirley Demers. Happy anniversary to Bailey and Marley Lanners of Winner today. And also happy belated to Kristen Beck of Gregory from Friends today.
1: Happy anniversary to John and Barb Meyer of Winner. Happy anniversary to Glenn and Cindy Seeley of Cologne. And a happy belated to Blake Anderson of Chamberlain from your friends. A
0: lot of anniversaries here this morning. I do want to say a happy birthday to Naomi Best of Winner. That is from the family. Happy anniversary to Bradley and Nicole Vogt of Winner. And also a happy birthday to Ardith Frank of Winner from the family. I think we got one more here, don't we?
1: We got one more. Happy birthday.

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1: It is our birthday and anniversary scene at 8:55, brought to you by our friends at Shippey Realty and Auction of Winter. I think I did this correctly. Did I give you another lunch special?
0: Yeah, you did.
1: I didn't know if I screwed up or not.
0: You know, in the O Spring, you was it? Turn the page. I forgot to turn the page.
1: It's okay.
0: So, yes, at Platte Creek Store and Campground, they are doing, well, it's Thursday. So, Thursday and Friday, always, it's wings and burnt ends at Platte Creek Store.
1: Man, I know it's only 8:55, but man, I go for like 6-count or a 12-count of Parmesan garlic wings, some of their shoestring fries. Man, that sounds good. So you can like just make your whole weekend out of that. You can fish at the creek, and then you can do a little camping, then do a little lunch and dinner, maybe a mimosa for breakfast. You can knock out everything for the weekend there.
0: Sounds like we ought to go camping.
1: No kidding. Station camp out. That would be fun.
0: There you go.
1: 8:56 on your Thursday morning. 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One of our best days of the week, a high of 78, sunshine, not a whole lot of wind out there. Northwest winds 10 to 14 for the day. 20% chance of showers tonight. Temps down to the mid-50s. And it'll gradually clear up on Friday. Tomorrow's high at 81. Chamberlain's at 61 this morning. 60 right now in Pier. 61 in Ainsworth. 60 in Valentine. 60 degrees in Gregory. We're at 61 here in downtown Winter at 8:56. 3 days grace is next.
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Saying a happy belated birthday to Blake Anderson of Chamberlain. Come on, love me, would you? Just kiss. 9:05 on your Thursday.

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0: 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Yeah, 9:12 on your Thursday, your window to the weekend. Sunshine greetness, kind of warming up out there. We got ourselves a BLT with fries today. Stockman's Cafe, Winter Livestock, Chris.
1: Speaking of good eats, great opportunity this weekend to check out a lot of vendors in Pier. Wacky Days going on tomorrow and on Saturday. John Sterling's been on talking about this.
0: Some good entertainment going on, Chris.
1: And not just food vendors, a lot of artists that'll be in action, vendor booths. That's going on tomorrow and Saturday. You can say the Combi is coming to Pier here for this weekend.
0: The Combi is coming to town, huh, Chris?
1: Not just that. There's a lot of entertainment opportunities for you to explore this weekend. Chris Golden, he's going to be doing a concert at the Lyric Theater in Platte. That's pretty cool. Our theater is doing a concert. That'll be Saturday night, 7 p.m. Like Bonnie Ringling was talking about in the news, you can save $5 if you can get your tickets prior to Saturday, $30 in advance for that show on Saturday
0: night.
1: Yeah,
0: check it out. Boy, I tell you what, we have lots of great entertainment going on in Central South Dakota. Some great buffets for Father's Day, too, like Al's Oasis at Corey Foster on earlier. Of course, their popular fried chicken lunch buffet features ribs and green bean casserole, country fried steak, too. Coming up Sunday at Al's Oasis in Oklahoma, Dusky.
1: And I love talking about this. What other radio station in the United States of America will talk about local T-ball? Well, we do. And we got a game going on at JC Field in Winter tonight. You have Team Dakota Behavioral Health taking on Elevate Agronomics. And I do want to touch on one of the other games going on for T-ball at Daughters Field. Dakota Pier Bison takes on Vanaman Farms for T-ball tonight.
0: You know, you see Little League Baseball and youth softball and, of course, T-ball, and it's amazing the crowds that you see.

0: recognition they deserve and get on out and go see a game. Yes, indeed, it's summertime, boys and girls. It's fun to see the Little League baseball fields and youth softball fields full of fans. That is for sure. REO Speedwagon's on the way. Got some Billy Joel. Gonna fire up some Rod Stewart. Motley Crue is next. Cruising at 9:15.
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0: Brodsky and Tram in the Morning. 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

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Billy Joel on K-Wire, 93.7 FM. Lunch today, Winter Bakery and Deli. Sloppy Joe combo. They got their deli sandwich combo. And their coffee today is a surprise. So swing on by and check it out. Winter Bakery and Deli. Oh, we got that easy money. It's REO Speedwagon, 93.7 FM, saying a happy birthday to Ardeth Frank of Winter today.

0: 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Tell you what, lunch today at the Gregory Bakery. The popular Midwest beef runs us today at the Gregory Bakery. Also, Hilltop Drive-In in Gregory. You'll start playing a brand new movie tomorrow night. Here's Don Boyer.
1: This weekend, we have The Devil Wears Prada 2. Meryl Streep and Anna Hathaway and Emily Blunt, they are working in the high fashion industry, so we hope they bring us a few laughs. Our gates open at 7:30, and the movie's been starting between 9:45 and 10 p.m., depending on our cloud cover and what our weather's going to give us. 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
0: 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Check them out, Main Street in downtown Chamberlain. Check them out. They're open 10 to 5:30 during the week. Saturday's open 10 to 4. Going to be a nice day, a high of 78, sunny in central South Dakota. Northwest winds 11 to 14. Just a 20% chance of rain on the overnight. Temps down in the mid-50s. Friday looking good. Tomorrow's high 81. Taking a look at those current temperatures here for you this morning. Can't beat these temperatures. Trending in the right direction. Chamberlain's at 63. Piers at 62. 63 in Ainsworth and in Valentine. Gregory's at 62. 64 in downtown Winter. Tell you what, folks. Doran's Diner in Winter. They got chopped cheese with fries. That is going on 11 to 3 for lunchtime today at Doran's Diner in Winter. 9:37, we got Melissa Etheridge coming up in just a bit.
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3: Today is the final trading session of the week, with grain markets closed tomorrow in observance of Juneteenth. Trade then resumes on Sunday night at normal times. USDA will release the June cattle on feed report at 2 p.m. Central Time this afternoon. Checking in on the markets now in the Chicago Board of Trade. July corn is down 3 3/4 at 417 and a quarter, with September down 3 3/4 at 425 and 3/4. July soybeans are down 5 at 1127, with August down 4 1/4 at 1132 and a half. On a soybean oil, July down 157 at 69.97. July soybean oil at 303, down 180. Chicago Board of Trade wheat, July down 1.5 at 611 1/4. The Kansas City wheat is down 2.5 at 650. And July spring wheat is unchanged at 625. Over on the Merck now, June live cattle down 50, 255.22, with August down 82 at 248.02. August live cattle are down $1.05 at 366.37. September down 110 at 364.55. July lean hogs are down 2 at 94.62, and August down 42 at 96.07. July crude oil down 270 at 74.09. June gold is at 42.68, down 90.20. July silver down 322 at 67.54. And on Wall Street, the major equity accounts are trading higher. A quick reminder, tomorrow markets are closed due to the Juneteenth holiday. In for Parker James with the opening market reports, I'm Lori Boyer, Your Ag Network.
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0: 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And here's what's happening on the local sports schedule in Central South Dakota and Nebraska. 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
1: Amateur baseball coming up tonight. Platts at Mount Vernon. Corsica Stickney's at Winter Cologne. Cologne's at Plangenton. T-ball and Winter this evening at Bailey Field. Meyer Ag takes on Jorgensen Landing Cattle at JC Field. Dakota Behavioral Health will take on Elevate Agronomics. A couple of games at Daughters Field. Bannerman Farms will take on Dakota Pure Bison. And also at Daughters Field, Cologne takes on Kutcher Electric. Major League Baseball this afternoon. Twins play at the Rangers at 1:35.
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0: Dusky and Trim, a couple of goofballs trying to get your morning headed in the right direction in Central South Dakota.
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0: Not one. We got two tickets to Paradise. It's Eddie Money as we head towards 10 o'clock at 93.7 FM. Hey, if you want to see that movie, The Devil Wears Prada 2, you're in luck because this weekend they're showing at the Hilltop Drive-In, West Highway 18 in Gregory. Check out their chili cheese dogs. I hear they're really, really good at the Hilltop Drive-In. Other news out of Gregory County, Frank Days in Dallas has a special menu for all the dads for Father's Day, 11:30 to 3. Check this out. Hot beef dinner, big brunch breakfast, and you're thinking, what does that consist of? Well, chicken fried steak, biscuits and gravy, and also their great chicken Alfredo coming up on Sunday for Dad's Day at Frank Days in Dallas. Becky Lynn's coming up here in the 10 o'clock hour. Skinner, we got some heart on the way. Blue Oyster Cult is on the way next.
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0: Got a pasture that needs a fence around it. 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

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I'm Becky Lynn. Catch

0: some amateur baseball today. We've got Colombe at Plankinton. We've also got Corsica Stigney at Winter Colombe, Winter Demons at Burke, and Platt at Mount Vernon. So a game is near you. Catch it and have a great time. And hang on for Green Day next.
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0: Becky Lynn is Central South Dakota and Nebraska's sweetheart. 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

0: Dakota and Nebraska's rocker. Do you need pest control? It is that time of year when the warm weather hits, things start coming out looking for the cooler spots. Contact Welch's Pest Control in winter at 605-842-5113 so they don't take over where you live. Happy birthday on this June 18th to Sir Paul McCartney. He's turning 84 today. Country star Blake Shelton's 50. Scottish actor Richard Madden, you Game of Thrones fans will know him as Robb Stark. He is 40. Actress Kim Dickens is 61 today. Now, she's one of those actresses who, when you see her, you're going to be looking her up on IMDb while you're watching because you know you've seen her in, well, I'll tell you, The Blind Side, Hollow Man, Thank You for Smoking, and as Detective Boney in Gone Girl. Actress and former Estee Lauder model Isabella Rossellini is turning 74. We're going to check on that forecast coming up next. There's lots more on the way. Stay with us.
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3: 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Just a 20% chance of showers on the overnight in central South Dakota with temps down in the mid-50s. Gradually becoming sunny for Friday. Friday's high, 81 degrees.
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0: 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We are K-Wire, Central South Dakota and Nebraska's Rock and Roll FM with the Stones, their Mixed Emotions. Eddie Money coming up this hour, some ZZ Top, Collective Soul, and lots more. Are you a former football player for Burke or Gregory? They want you. They are going to have an alumni flag football game Friday, July 3rd, starting at 9 at Mike Dacey Field in Gregory as Gregory takes on Burke. And they want alumni players to come and have at it on the field again. If you're interested in playing for the Gregory team, just give Jamie a buzz at 830-2326 or for Burke, Nicole at 830-2519. And be sure you stretch first. Coming up, SR71, right now, right here on K-Wire.
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4: Joining us now is Clearfield Youth Softball Coach Malin Watzel. Coach, your girls have been busy over the last month here, so how are the girls looking here as of late?
5: My girls are looking really good, as young as they are. You know, we're supposed to be 7 and 8 year olds. I have 3 7 and 8 year olds, and then the rest are 5 and 6 year olds. So I can't expect too much out of them, but at their age, but I think they're doing good for how old they are.
4: Yeah, really young kids, 8U and 10U. Have there been certain highlights or things that have stuck out? What have been some of the highlights here as of late, Coach?
5: Here lately, you know, I've noticed a lot of batting and hitting. We've been really improving on that. And they're good sport, you know, them just being excited to be there and be playing. And, you know, it's kind of hard when you're losing every game and everybody just keeps playing and having fun, I think.
4: Going back to that recent 8U game, it sounded like you guys played winter grade tough. That was a 5-4 game, Coach.
5: Yes, it was. And I could tell that all of my girls were pretty excited when I told them, hey, you know, we only lost by one. I said we did really well playing against them. I said we've played against them for 2 years now. You know, we've played all these girls for that long, and

0: That again was Malin Wetzel with us, Clearfield Youth Softball Coach.
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0: 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Time for our look at this day in rock history. It's June 18th as we go back to 1977. When Fleetwood Mac has their only number one hit on the Billboard Hot 100. It was Dreams, which was on their 11th album, Rumors. 43 years later, it would be back on the charts after it was used in a viral video in 2020. Now, you might remember this video. I do, strangely enough. It was a kid skateboarding down a highway, drinking from a bottle of Ocean Spray juice and lip-syncing Dreams. Weird, huh? But I'm sure the band had no issues with the song reigniting. Stevie Nicks says she wrote Dreams in about 10 minutes while sitting in a recording studio in L.A. And Dreams, Fleetwood Mac's only number one, was there on top of the charts this day in 77. ZZ Top coming up.
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1: Well, there's a new football coach in Ainsworth. Wade Alberts has taken over for the Bulldog program. 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So best luck to Ainsworth's new football coach, Wade Alberts, for the upcoming fall season. Amateur baseball tonight, we got Colombe at Plangenton, Corsica Stickney's at Winter Colombe, Platts at Mount Vernon. T-ball and Winter this evening at Bailey Field. Meyer Ag will take on Jorgensen Landing Cattle. 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At Daughters Field, we got a couple of games. Bannerman Farms will take on Dakota Pure Bison. 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First pitch coming up at 1:35. The Frontier Motors Open Golf Tournament is coming up here on Saturday at the Winter Country Club. A reminder, it's a men's-only two-man scramble tournament Saturday, 10:30 shotgun start. 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The Gregory Golf Course has their

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0: 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Just a 20% chance of showers on the overnight in central South Dakota with temps down in the mid-50s. Gradually becoming sunny for Friday. Friday's high, 81 degrees.
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0: 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We are Central South Dakota and Nebraska's rocker. I'm Becky Lynn. All right, 4th of July, just a couple of weeks away. I mean, it is staring us in the face, and I'm sure you are getting ready for some great celebrations with family and friends, getting the grill all cleaned up. You need the best meats to go on it. 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

0: 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I'm Becky Lynn. Gregory is going to be hosting their 21st annual Gorilla Hoops Camp, July 8th through the 10th at the Gregory Auditorium. 5th through 8th graders will be camping every morning from 8 to 9:30. Second graders through fourth graders will camp from 9:45 to 11:15. It's only $30 per camper, so get your kids signed up right now. Doobie Brothers next on K-Wire.
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0: 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We are K-Wire, Central South Dakota and Nebraska's Rock and Roll FM, going back with Kiss and Reason to Live. I'm Becky Lynn. Thank you so much for making us part of your Thursday. The weekend is looking at us. Dock 44 Marina and Restaurant near the Platte Winter Bridge is open on Friday nights. They have that smoked barbecue brisket sandwich dinner. Saturdays at 6, their famous smoked prime rib dinner. So date night at Dock 44 Marina and Restaurant. Here's your thought for the day. There are two kinds of people, those who do the work and those who take the credit. Try to be in the first group. Less competition there. We'll check on your forecast next. There's lots more on the way with Scott. Make it a great Thursday.
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4: 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Just a 20% chance of showers on the overnight in central South Dakota with temps down in the mid-50s. Gradually becoming sunny for Friday. Friday's high, 81 degrees.
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0: 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On your Thursday, your window to the weekend in Chamberlain, Oklahoma, let me remind you of Charlie's Restaurant in Chamberlain. Yeah, think about dinner. 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

0: 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Yeah, thanks for joining us. It's Chamberlain's Rock and Roll FM. Have you tried those wings at the Silver Dollar? Main Street in Chamberlain. I love me some garlic parmesan. 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
3: Your forecast this hour being brought to you by Berry and Basil on Main Street in downtown Chamberlain. 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
4: Just a 20% chance of showers on the overnight in central South Dakota with temps down in the mid-50s. Gradually becoming sunny for Friday. Friday's high, 81 degrees.
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1: July corn is down 5 3/4 at 415 1/4. September's down 6 at 423 1/2. December's down 6 1/4 at 442 1/2. July soybeans down 11 1121. August down 10 1126 3/4. September's down 9 1/4 at 1127 1/4. July Kansas City wheat is down 10 3/4 at 641 3/4. September's down 10 3/4 at 649. December's down 10 1/4 at 663 1/2. Your closing grain numbers are brought to you by the Ron Weber team and Realtors in Sioux Falls.
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5: June live cattle's up 25 at 225.97. August down 147 at 247.37. October's down 187 at 239.97. August feeder cattle's down 82 at 366.60. September's down 97 at 364.67. October's down 110 at 361.75. July lean hogs up 37 at 95.02. August up 22 at 96.72. October lean hogs up 5 at 81.32. Your closing livestock numbers are brought to you by the Ron River team, Hegg Realtors in Sioux Falls.
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0: It's been a hot summer. Too hot, baby. So cool off with a Bud Light and Chamberlain, huh? Because you deserve it. 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

0: winner this week in Lyric Theater in Platts. Yeah, and Frank Days, they got a special menu for Father's Day. Father's Day is this Sunday. Frank Days in Dallas, hot beef dinner, big brunch, breakfast, 2 chicken fried steak with eggs, biscuits, and gravy. I'm getting hungry just thinking about it at Frank Days in Dallas. Coming up on Sunday, we say hello to the Becks and Gregory. We head toward the top of the hour. John Mellencamp coming up, just a few.
1: 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Receiving hours are Sunday from noon to 8 or anytime Monday morning. Then we will sell on Monday, July 6th. Will be our next way-up sale after this Monday, June 22nd. Regular way-up cattle sale this Monday, June 22nd. 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
4: Just a 20% chance of showers on the overnight in central South Dakota, with temps down in the mid-50s. Gradually becoming sunny for Friday. Friday's high at 81 degrees.
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Cheap Sunglasses on this Thursday afternoon. What a busy weekend. Lyric Theater got the bread.

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0: 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Got big garage sale, community-wide garage sale going on tomorrow and Saturday, happening all across winter. Of course, with Father's Day this weekend, don't forget the Lake Platte Golf Course. They're serving up a Father's Day brunch buffet from 11 to 2. We're talking waffles and scrambled eggs, sausage and bacon, breakfast, potatoes, and more. The Lake Platte Golf Course, you betcha, coming up here on Sunday. We say hello to the Olsons in Pakawana this afternoon. Yeah, we got a big set of music coming up. Got some Foreigner for you, Def Leppard, Whitford and St. Holmes, Kenny Wayne Shepherd, the Eagles, Blackberry Smoke, and Billy Joel is next on your Thursday afternoon.
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0: 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Remember, Chris Golden performing as a national recording artist. Fundraising concert, Lyric Theater in Platte coming up Saturday. Frontier Motors open is Saturday. Memorial Cruise with the Valentine Classic Motor Club, that's happening on Saturday. We have Oahe Days going on in Pier, both Friday and Saturday in Pier as well. What a weekend we have in front of us. The Shona Bombs in winter, they are excited about it. Bad Company's on the way. We head toward 4 o'clock on your window to the weekend.
1: Dylan Manley reporting for Burke Livestock Auction for our regular weigh-up cattle sale this Monday, June 22nd. 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Receiving hours are Sunday from noon to 8 or anytime Monday morning. Then we will sell on Monday, July 6th. Will be our next weigh-up sale after this Monday, June 22nd. Regular weigh-up cattle sale this Monday, June 22nd. Large run of weigh-up cattle beginning at 9:30, followed by baby calves at 12 noon. 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
3: 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Just a 20% chance of showers on the overnight in central South Dakota with temps down in the mid-50s. Gradually becoming sunny for Friday. Friday's high 81 degrees.
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0: 20th anniversary over the 4th of July weekend, and we'd love for you to join us. 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

0: 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That's why you deserve an icy cold Bud Light. 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

0: 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Don't forget the Kia Pahai Egg Society's Poker Run. That is coming up this Saturday. Bone Steel Fire Department's Pickup and Tractor Pull. That is happening on Saturday. We got Trivia Night going on at Frank Day's in Dallas coming up Saturday. And we got Father's Day on Sunday. Don't forget about Mid-Dakota Meats in winter. Specialty items are their specialty at Mid-Dakota Meats in winter. But you knew that already, didn't you? Shinedown on the way. Get some Eddie Money. We'll fire up Peter Frampton next on your window to the weekend in Chamberlain and in Valentine.
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0: 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Masters of the Universe going to be playing State Theater in Chamberlain. You know, it begins Friday. They have movies all the way through Tuesday night. 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

out. Woo. It's been a hot summer. Too hot, baby. So cool off with a Bud Light and Chamberlain, huh? Because you deserve it. And crank up Central South Dakota's rocker, 93.7 FM.

We're going to do her again. Steely Dan winding down your workday Thursday at 93.7 FM, saying a happy birthday to James Fisher of Winter. City of Mission has their second annual fireworks display coming up the night of Sunday, July 5th. Fireworks will start at dusk that night for July 5th behind Todd County Middle School. Now we got the 71st annual Rosebud Shrine Circus coming to Winter. One big performance next weekend, Saturday, June 27th, 8 p.m. at the Tripp County Fairgrounds. It is sports time. Sports for this hour is brought to you by our friends at DB's Bait and Tackle the Winter. It is by the Fisherman's Shop, DB's Bait and Tackle the Winter. Good afternoon, sports fans. Minnesota Twins completed a three-game sweep of the Rangers in Arlington. Twins dominated the Rangers today 9-3. Twins scored four times in the first, capped off by a three-run home run by Brooks Lee. The victory gives the Twins a

0: 36-40 record. They'll now start a road series out west in Arizona tomorrow. First pitch will be 8:45 for Friday. The Winter Area Chamber of Commerce has its annual golf tournament coming up next Friday, June 26th at the Winter Country Club. Mike Scott previews.
1: Dinner starts at 5:30, then golf starts at 6. This is a two-person scramble. It's $80 a team. If you're interested, just go to the golf course and sign up on the sheet there at the golf course. And like I mentioned, this has been a really popular tournament. Golfers of all abilities show up for this. So be sure to do that. Go to the golf course and sign up, and that's on the 26th.
0: That again was Mike Scott with the Winter Area Chamber of Commerce. Amateur baseball on the schedule tonight. We got Cologne at Plangenton, Corsica Stickney's at Winter Cologne, Platts at Mount Vernon. T-ball and Winter this evening at Bailey Field. Meyer Ag takes on Jorgensen Landing Cattle at JC Field. Dakota Behavioral Health will take on Elevate Agronomics. A couple of games at Daughters Field. Bannerman Farms taking on Dakota Pure Bison. And Cologne takes on Kutra Electric. The Burke 10U softball team got a win last night over Clearfield. Here is Burke coach Tyler Van Meter.
2: Yeah, just lots of good pitching. Pitching a lot of strikes, making some plays behind our pitchers, getting on base and scoring when we could. I think we only allowed the coach to pitch, I think, two or three times, which is really, really good, and we can throw strikes and make some out.
0: That again was Burke 10U softball coach Tyler Van Meter. Don't forget the Frontier Motors Open Golf Tournament is this Saturday at the Winter Country Club. A reminder, it's a men's-only two-man scramble tournament, 10:30 shotgun start. To get signed up, call 842-0686. The Gregory Golf Course has their annual Father's Day tournament on Sunday. Registration's at 9 a.m. Shotgun starts at 9:30. 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The third annual Medicine Creek Golf Classic is this Saturday and Sunday in Presho. 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The Winter Cologne Legion baseball team has been battle-tested over the last few weeks. Manager Shane Phillips talks about his team's pitching.
3: Pitching pretty well, you know. I mean, Cam didn't really pitch much that, you know, during the spring season. He had some shoulder issues that he was working through, or elbow. I'm not really 100% sure which one it was. But, you know, and then grabbing Dylan, and then Adrian, his younger brother, pitches well. And, you know, just Carter McKenzie, I know will be around at the end of the year, in which he's going to pitch a lot with the juniors versus with me. But I got a pretty decent pitching staff, you know. But compared to last year, I think, you know, 8 out of my 11 kids pitch, so that's a big shoe to fill, so hopefully they can step up and we just keep throwing the ball hard and getting ground balls.
0: That again was Winter Cologne Legion baseball manager Shane Phillips. KW Wire Sports, I'm Chris Dasky.
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0: 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Tell you what, folks, Tripp County Library for a little bit longer has their book sale going on until the top of the hour, and it's all for a great cause because proceeds they're making here the last couple days go into the library programs that they do throughout the year, okay? And also, if you're looking to dine out here shortly, Platte Creek Store and Campground has their delicious wings and burnt ends for tonight and tomorrow. Man, they're so good. They're so big. 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Just around the corner, we got Cinderella, some Def Leppard. We'll fire up Nazareth coming up next.
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I'm called Hidden Man, Reaper, in anger. 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Oh, just that.

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0: Oh, you really got me. It's Kinks headed towards 6 o'clock here on K-Wire at 93.7 FM. Oh, this has been a Thursday tradition for years. Egg rolls are back for dinner time at the Homesteader in Winter and Gregory. I recommend getting like 3 or 4 egg rolls. They are big and delicious. And maybe some chicken fried rice. It's so good. Man, I'm getting hungry. Homesteader in Winter and in Gregory. And also an amateur baseball tonight. We got Cologne playing at Plankinton. Of course, Kostikney's playing Winter Cologne up at Leahy Bowl. Plat Killer Tomatoes having a good season. They're playing at Mount Vernon tonight. We'll talk weather next, and we got the Smashing Pumpkins coming up in just a bit.
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2: 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Saturdays open 10 to 4. Just a 20% chance of showers on the overnight in central South Dakota with temps down in the mid-50s. Gradually becoming sunny for Friday. Friday's high 81 degrees.
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Oh, Steven Tyler and the crew. Aerosmith's got that magic touch on you in K-Wire at 93.7 FM. Lake Platte Golf Course, we were talking to the boss about this, not Scott Schramm. We were talking to Michael Bidenboss, the other boss. He is the superintendent of the Lake Platte Golf Course. They're serving up this great Father's Day brunch buffet on Sunday from 10 to 2. So you're wondering, what's on this buffet exactly? Well, I hear the breakfast potatoes are killer good. They also got waffles, scrambled eggs, sausage and bacon. Now, if you're an adult, $16, $7 for kids ages 10 and under for that Father's Day brunch coming up on Sunday at the Lake Platte Golf Course. Now, we got a really big concert coming up at the Lyric

0: Theater in Platte on Saturday night. You've heard of Chris Golden, right? He is a really good entertainer, great musician. That performance is going to be at 7 p.m. Saturday at the Lyric Theater. Coming up, we got Seeger, CCR. Kenny Wayne Shepherd's next.
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0: Reliving those great glory days of the boss, Bruce Springsteen, on K-Wire at 93.7 FM. So we got another big cruise coming up this weekend. Valentine Classic Motor Club is going to be doing a memorial cruise. That's in honor of their past founding members. That's going to be a really enjoyable ride. They'll be going from Valentine to Springview. They'll be traveling to Ainsworth, Woodlake, and coming back to Valentine on Saturday evening. And also this weekend, Pier's going to be hopping. Steamboat Park will be hosting Oahe Days, their music and art festival, tomorrow and on Saturday. A lot of great music acts lined up. Combe is going to be in town, though, Carnival Rides. That's tomorrow and Saturday in Pier. We'll talk weather next, and we got Speedwagon on the way here at 93.7 FM.
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0: 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Just a 20% chance of showers on the overnight in central South Dakota with temps down in the mid-50s. Gradually becoming sunny for Friday. Friday's high 81 degrees.
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